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And though you fight to stay alive, your body starts to shiver, for no man

sitting on the Ritz. Different types who wear a day coat, pants with stripes and cutaway coat, perfect fits. Putting on the Ritz.

Moon follows the sun down to a bridge. He rises upon us, stay kiss, and all that we can see is the sundown, and we lay our heads.

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